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1: And sending Bailey Zimmerman some best wishes. 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He said, my family needs my attention right now. Everybody's good, but I just feel like I got to refocus a little bit. Posty and Morgan Wallen.

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1: That's Kane Brown. The song is called Woman. My name is Wayne D. She is Tay. And Mark, what's up, man?
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1: 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We're hanging out with Cole Swindell. Got a brand new song. We'll hear from him again in under 10.

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1: All right, it's Wayne D. Tay has some pretty big stories out of Nashville. We call it the iHeart Country Roundup. 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
1: It's Dylan Scott. My name is Wayne D. She is Tate. You know, little known fact, Dylan Scott and his brother opened up a coffee shop just outside of Nashville, Tennessee. It's called Drips. I haven't been there, but I've heard phenomenal things about it. Chase Matthew. This is called Holding It Down on iHeart Country House Party. There's

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1: And he just wrapped up his residency in Vegas a couple of weeks ago. Kenny Chesney has new music on the way, new album. And he said, next summer, probably going to skip the Vegas thing and just do a big old tour. We're all about it. His latest is Carry On.

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1: So is iHeart Country House Party. Every Saturday night, we throw a big old party on your radio. We bring a different artist in from Nashville to hang. Cole Swindell, our guest tonight. More with him in a bit. But first, you need some positivity on your Saturday. Tay's got an in-the-field story. It's coming up in under 7 minutes. Just look at

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2: 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I just wanted to say I love you guys.
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1: If you missed our interviews last weekend, I was off. So Tay was hosting the show solo, hanging with Lauren Elena and Ashley Cook. 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Check it out, @iHeartCHP. The link is up in the bio. Lauren Elena with Chase Matthew now. I know.

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1: Thank you very much for picking iHeart Country House Party to roll with on a Saturday night. It's Wayne D. Tay Hamilton. Next Saturday, we'll do it again. We'll see y'all then. Here's Gavin Adcock.

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6: Welcome to show number 1668 of After Midnight, everybody. I'm Granger Smith, your host. What's up? Happy Sunday. Hope you get some rest today on this day of rest. I've got some good news lined up to read for you. Hang tight for that. I've also got Ann Hudson. She's coming in here. She's got stories about your favorite stars out there in Nashville to tell you about. And I got a whole list of good country music. It's Sunday. Hang tight. We're After Midnight.

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Early Sunday, welcome to it. How about we get the day going with some good news? I just happen to have some I'll share with you in two songs.

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1: 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And Granger Smith is the voice that keeps the night going strong. Thanks for riding with us here on After Midnight with Granger Smith.

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The After Midnight Instagram looks much different than it did just a few weeks ago, but it's more than just the look. 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
1: Hi, my name is John. You asked why we're up so early. I'm one of the millions of truck drivers out here keeping America going. Hauling a load over here to Lawton, Oklahoma, and then loading up another load going back to Ohio. I appreciate everything you do, and God bless.
0: God bless you, brother. Keep that greasy side down and the shiny side up.

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When the bones are good, the rest don't matter. I Heart Tim McGraw. But I like it, I love it, I want some more of it. I Heart Country. 93.1 WPOC.

0: 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We have Ann Hudson in here with some Nashville news, stories about our favorite stars out there in Music City. What you got, Ann?
1: Yes, you know, Megan Maroney was talking about her biggest dating red flag, whose closet that she would like to raid, and the surprising skill that we never knew she had. I've got that story coming up for you in your Nashville news next.

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7: 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It's After Midnight. I'm your host, Granger Smith. What's your hometown famous for? Think about that and let me know. 866-607-8383. I've also got Earl Dibbles Jr., the country boy with a dumb criminal story to tell us. All this here with a whole bunch of good country music. Hour number two is packed. It's good. I hope you stay right here. It's After Midnight.

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1: Hey, Granger Smith. This is Emery LaBelle from Saskatchewan. I live in a small town called Nipawin. Anyways, I love your show. Keep it up. You play great music. Thanks. Have a great day and keep on doing what you're doing. Bye for now.
0: Emery, I appreciate you calling. I hope you call again. 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

93.1 WPOC, today's best country. So this is something that sounds like kids shooting a social media video. I'll let you decide. It's now landed them on a South Carolina wanted list. Kind of. Earl Dibbles is going to be here to share this dumb criminal story with us next.

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1: 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Not everyone sleeps at night. Some of us think, some of us drive, some of us pray. Granger's with you through it all. Thanks for being a part of the After Midnight family.

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Okay, what do you think the population of the very first U.S. census was? You don't have to wait long for the answer. I'll share that and some other things that went down on this day in history coming up in two songs. Hang tight.

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Hey, thank you for starting your Sunday here with me on After Midnight. 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
1: Hey, I'm Brad from Central Ohio, Mansfield, Ohio, to be exact. Out here working the streets, towing cars off the side of the road. Just want to shout out, keeping us awake, and remind the drivers to give us tow truck drivers room to work on the side of the road. 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
0: Well, that's some good work out there, buddy. Not easy work either. I appreciate you listening.

0: 93.1 WPOC. So we have Ann Hudson in the studio with us to give us stories about our Nashville stars that we love. What you got, Ann?
1: Yes, Ella Langley, she just passed two of the biggest female vocalists of all time. I mean, she is just killing it. Ox Plain, coming up in your Nashville News next.

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So we're going to talk about this in two songs, but what trouble did you get into as a kid that you got away with? 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
1: 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And Granger is bringing the soundtrack to your overnight. Thanks for being a part of the After Midnight family.

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1: 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It may still be Saturday night where you are. I thank you for being here. 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
1: 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My name is Pierce Miller, over the road cow hauler. Really appreciate your show keeping me awake.
0: 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I appreciate you listening to the show.

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Another day, another dumb, naked criminal. You'll never guess where this one was found. Earl is going to share this dumb criminal story with us next.

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Early Sunday, welcome to it. How about we get the day going with some good news? I just happen to have some I'll share with you in two songs.

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Oh, thank you so much for sharing your day of rest, at least a little part of it, this Sunday here with me on After Midnight, y'all. Before you take off and get this day started, let me remind you, God is great and he's worthy of our praise. I'm Granger Smith, coming to y'all from home this morning in Central Texas. 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

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Okay, what do you think the population of the very first U.S. census was? You don't have to wait long for the answer. I'll share that and some other things that went down on this day in history coming up in two songs. Hang tight.

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1: What's up? It's Jimmy from Western Oxbury. I'm up this early because I'm just getting off of work.
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1: So we have Ann Hudson in the studio with us to give us stories about our Nashville stars that we love. What you got, Ann?
2: Yes, Ella Langley, she just passed two of the biggest female vocalists of all time. I mean, she is just killing it. I'll explain. Coming up in your Nashville news next.

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0: Little Big Town will be joining us in studio, so we're pumped about that. We have the biggest 30 songs in country music coming up. But before we get started with this week, with our great guest, with all the big songs, let's check in with Amy and get last week's top three.
1: The number three song went to Ella Langley and Morgan Wallen, I Can't Love You Anymore. The number two song was Morgan Wallen's Don't We. And last week, the number one song in the country went to Jason Aldean, Don't Tell On Me.
0: We'll find out later if Jason Aldean can hold on to the number one song again. But now, let's get started at number 30 this week. It's Russell Dickerson, his first time on the countdown with Worth Your Wild here on the Country Top

Russell Dickerson, Worth Your Wild at number 30 here on the countdown. We have Little Big Town in studio coming up in just a couple songs. Right now, though, we're at number 29. It's Zach John King and Get to Drinkin'.

0: Little Big Town Girl Crush. There are guests in studio this week. We have Karen Fairchild and Kimberly Schlattman. Now, you guys went to college together. What school?
1: Sanford and Birmingham.
0: So you guys were you in the dorms at the same time?
1: An air-conditioned dorm. I lived on the corner, and she lived about six doors down.
2: You know how we met? We were both in the a cappella choir, and we and Sanford back then for the choir always had choir camp where we went to Muscle Shoals for a few days, and we met on the bus going to choir camp. And we realized we were both from Georgia. I was sitting behind her, and she was in front of me. And we struck up a conversation, and that was a long, long time ago.
0: Were you guys friends pretty instantly, or were you?
2: Yeah.
0: Did you guys sing together instantly?
2: We did.
1: We did, because we were in that, which is a really, really incredible musical experience. Mm-hmm. Like, to be in a 45-person a cappella choir that really, it was like at such a high level. She was in the School of Music. I was not. I didn't read music. She did. So that was a little more challenging for me. Not so much singing the parts, but learning them off a page, because they're very complicated.
2: You could sing them by ear.
1: Yeah.
2: Fast. But
1: anyhow, that's how we met. And then we auditioned for like a smaller group, kind of think like Glee.
0: Big Town?
2: Like
1: a 16-person, 12-person.
2: It was called the Sanford Singers.
1: The Sanford Singers. We basically did recruitment for the college, like, you know, and went around and sang. And then we both made that.
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0: Hopping back into the countdown, we are at the number 28 song. It is from Alexandra Kay. This is called Straight for the Heart on the Country Top 30.
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1: We've got a request now coming in from Charlie in Wisconsin. He used the hashtag Country Top 30 to ask for Cole Swindell's She Had Me at Heads Carolina.

0: Graylin James, Water at a Wedding, at number 27 here on the Country Top 30. Okay, now it is time for What Year Was It?
1: What year was it?
0: All these things happened the same year. Can you name the year? The royal wedding took place. Prince Harry and Meghan Markle got married. The 23rd Winter Olympics took place in South Korea, and Netflix released To All the Boys I Loved Before. What year was it? Prince Harry and Meghan Markle, Winter Olympics in South Korea, and To All the Boys I Loved Before. What do you got? If your guess is 2018, you are correct. Also from that year, here is Luke Combs and Beautiful Crazy. Her day.

Dustin Lynch, Easy to Love, at number 26 here on the Country Top 30. We're now rolling to number 25. It is Jelly Roll. I did see where his, well, maybe ex-wife now, Bunny, spent $500,000 on a brand new Rolls Royce. Nice. All right, hands up from Jelly Roll here on the Country Top 30. Let me

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0: Little Big Town, Better Man, by request, and they are in studio with us right now. Let's talk about before cell phones, when we had to actually remember phone numbers.
1: Oh, yes. That was so good for our brain. I still remember my home phone number.
2: I don't.
1: 404-778-2306.
0: I remember mine. I think somebody still has it. Like somebody, and I've said it before on shows, and people started calling it.
1: Oh, no.
0: And so that person doesn't like when I do that, but I remember that number too. There's like four numbers that I still remember from being a kid.
1: Yeah, me too. My best friend.
0: But we don't remember numbers. We don't remember how to get places.
1: Now we can multitask while we drive, and that is not a good thing.
0: Do you know anybody's number now? Anybody's current number?
1: I know hers. You want me to say it? I'm just kidding.
2: I know Jimmy's.
1: I know my husband's and my daughter's and Karen's. Because she's had it for 25 years.
2: I don't know Elijah's by heart.
1: Oh, we gotta get that in there.
2: I know. I don't know.
0: I don't know my wife's.
2: It's kind of a hard number.
1: What if you drop your phone in the toilet and you need to call your wife?
0: Oh, I was thinking, what if I get hit by a tractor trailer with my or like prison or something?
1: Oh.
0: Yeah.
1: Yeah, and you get one call and you don't know your wife's phone number.
0: I don't know anybody's phone. Who would I call? I don't think I know anybody's number.
1: Okay, tonight.
0: Isn't that crazy?
2: Tonight, our homework is to learn our spouses. Yes. I know my spouse. I need to learn my son's
1: Elijah's,
2: number.
1: And you gotta learn your precious wife's.
0: I know every word to Bare Naked Ladies 1 week. Chickadee China, the Chinese chicken. You got a drumstick and your brain stops ticking. Watching X-Files with no lights on. I'm Dalla Mason. Oh, the Smoky Man's in this one. Like Harrison Ford, I'm getting frantic. Like Sting, I'm tantric. Like Stinger's guaranteed to satisfy. Like Kurosawa, I make mad films. Okay, I don't make films. But if it did, they have a samurai. Get a set of cut. It's just a whole thing, right?
1: It just paid off, Bobby Bones. It just paid off.
0: I don't know my wife's phone number.
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0: Hey, so happy you're here with us. Let's throw it back a few now to 2014. Here's FGL with Luke Bryan. This is How We Roll on the Country Top 30.

0: Blake Shelton, Let Him In Anyway, at number 24 here on the countdown.
1: Now a request. This is from Floyd in Birmingham, Alabama. He's listening on the Bull, and he wants to hear Luke Combs' Fast Car. So here you go, Floyd.

0: Luke Combs, Fast Car, by request. We have Little Big Town in studio. And so let's talk about entertainment and attention spans for a minute. Late night talk shows back in the day were huge. Most of those shows are making money, though, through YouTube and clippable viral moments now.
1: It's crazy.
0: And if you're not doing that, if you don't have a bit even, you saw that with like James Corden, right? He had carpool karaoke, but getting people to stay and watch anything for an hour is almost impossible.
2: Yeah, and I have to say that those late night guys are some of the nicest people in the business.
1: Yeah.
2: I mean,
1: they are
2: the nicest.
0: How many of those shows have you done? Late night shows. What hosts have you met?
1: We met Jay Leno.
2: Jay Leno.
0: Was
2: Conan.
0: He nice?
1: So nice.
2: Yeah, so nice. Yeah. Jimmy
1: David
2: Fallon.
1: Letterman.
2: I wanted Letterman to kiss my hand because that's how you knew that you were like in the chosen.
1: We needed to go again.
2: And I was like, he kisses Sarah Jessica Parker's hand and he kisses Julia Roberts' hand. And then I was worried he's going to kiss Kimberly's hand. I was going to be like so bummed out.
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1: with Bobby Bones. Hey, thanks for hanging out. Before we get back into the music, let's check in with Amy and get her joke of the week.
2: Amy tells a joke. Amy tells a joke. Amy has a joke to tell to you.
3: What kind of shoes do ninjas wear?
1: What kind of shoes do ninjas wear?
3: Sneakers.
1: All right, there we go. Back into the countdown now at number 23, it's Zach Top and South of Sanity.

John Party boots off at number 22 here on the countdown. We're going to play a song from our guests in studio today, who we will be talking to right after this song. Here is Little Big Town and Boondocks on the Country Top 30.

0: Little Big Town and Boondocks, our guests in studio this week, hanging out with us. Did you say you had something to tell me?
1: You and your wife have incredible fashion.
2: Yes.
1: I love it. Well, Kimberly got a Louis bag from our manager, and...
2: And so did you.
1: I know. Jason gave us all a Louis bag one year for Christmas or something, and now we get candles. I don't know what's happened to him. And he's gotten richer.
2: Last Christmas, we didn't get a candle. It's fine.
1: I know. I'm like, one year we got a candle with his face on it.
2: Yeah, we did.
1: Remember those, Lisa?
2: Mm-hmm.
1: We love... Jason is the best gift buyer. Like, so he bought us all Louis, like, duffels.
2: Do you think he thought that would last for... A whole decade?
1: The Louis bag?
3: It was a recovery for that in nine more years.
1: It was a gift for the decade.
2: I hope he's listening because I'm ready for another Louis.
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0: Dan and Shay's new album, Young, comes out later this month. Here they are now at number 21. This is Say So on the Country Top 30.

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1: Time now for requests. This is from Miriam listening in Idaho. She's asking for Morgan Wallen's I Got Better. And

0: Ella Langley at 19. That is Be Her.
1: Now, another request. This is from Wyatt, listening in Lynchburg, Virginia. He's asking to play Luke Bryan's Love You, Miss You, Mean It. So here you go, Wyatt.

0: Lainey Wilson and John Mayer at number 18. That is Phone Keys Wallet. We have Little Big Town in studio with us. Now, you performed at Alan Jackson's very last show on his farewell tour. That was a massive show. Was that cool?
1: Oh, what about his voice? Holy cow.
2: He sounded so good.
1: Phenomenal. And then when he and George got together. Oh.
2: I know. We were standing by Miranda and she goes, I can't handle this. I can't handle it. And she started crying tears. I think she cried like four times in the night.
1: Did.
2: But when George came out, that was that stadium. Oh, my gosh.
1: Yeah, that's something that may have never happened before, and it certainly won't happen again. It was so special to be a part of that kind of celebration, just a small part of lifting him up and saying, we love you like crazy, and... it was just one of those things that we'll never, ever, ever forget.
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1: This request is coming in from Boston. Alyssa, listening on the Bull, is wanting us to play Nobody But You from Blake Shelton and Gwen Stefani.
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0: Lauren Elena and Chase Matthew at number 16. That is their song, All My Exes. Right now, we have Little Big Town in studio.
1: How much longer do you think you guys have? Can you do another 20?
2: Depends on the day,
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2: Bobby.
1: Do another 20?
2: Oh, I'm just going to say it right here. 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
3: Really?
2: We'll be in the old folks' home by then. We might.
3: I'll be in Palm Springs with the turban on, having a dirty martini. I don't know where the rest of y'all be.
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4: The band is called Cool New People, and one of the players in this band is actually from Willie Nelson's band. And the person singing in this song is actually John Stamos, who was Uncle Jesse on Full House back in the day. And so Richard Marx, also in this song. Maybe you remember him from the 80s. So this song is called Take Care of California from a band called Cool New People. It's our Spotlight Artist of the Week here on the Country Top 30.

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2: And a throwback coming up from Cole Swindell. Also, the countdown continues as we get closer to the top 10 songs. 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
13: they had clothes.
12: Nudity was that big of a deal then.
14: Oh. But they were just out there with their.
12: I know.
14: I assume this was men.
12: We hope.
13: Oh yeah, all men competing.
14: Cause, yeah, because I don't know that.
12: I don't know why I said we hope. I don't,
13: why'd you say that? Yeah,
14: I just felt, is that what you want to say?
12: Yeah. Why not? just kind of came out. It
14: seems like you'd hope it was women.
15: Yeah, right.
12: No, I guess I hope it's men. This is like deep down in my guts.
14: Wow.
12: Yeah.
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0: That was George Burge and Luke Bryan with Ride, Ride, Ride at number 11 here on the countdown. We have Little Big Town in studio with us. I was thinking back, I'm pretty certain that when it comes to sad songs, I've played R.E.M. Everybody Hurts more than any other song.
1: Everybody Hurts. You know what we turned that into on the bus when we had kids was Everybody Poops Sometimes when the kids were in diapers. And
0: you guys are doing parodies to poop?
1: Yeah.
2: Oh, yeah.
0: Even Little Big Town does poop parodies.
1: Oh, you don't know how many parodies we do. I can't say most of them, but Jimmy and Philip they should make a living writing parody music.
2: They first started doing that like in truck stops.
0: Which is the perfect place to do vulgar parodies.
2: Yes, yeah. And they would come back and get in the van after being in the truck stop bathroom, and they would have a new poop parody.
1: Well, we have some group ones too, but I wouldn't say them on your show.
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2: I knew I'd see her around. I'd be at some party. She'd show up and I'd be walking out. Or across some parking lot, hiding behind her sister. I'd look up, she'd be at the red light beside me in that white Maximo with the sticker on the back. I'd ask,

0: Stella Lefty at number 9. That song is called Boston. We have Little Big Town in studio with us right now. Do you guys ever hear a song of yours that you recorded way back in the day, but you don't remember recording it?
1: Yeah. That happened recently.
2: Mm-hmm. What were we listening to one day? And I was like, what is that? And Philip goes, your song.
1: Philip always remembers. He always remembers all the obscure songs that we recorded and never, like, he listens. I think he listens to us a lot. Like at home, you know? I think he does. That's fine.
3: You're his favorite band?
1: We're his favorite band. He is our number one fan.
2: I forgot the duet that I sang with Luke Bryan that went number one. And we went to the Redbird Games, their charity that they have. And Luke goes, Karen, it was gone. I could not find the verse. And he looked at me, he was so offended. He was so mad at me. He was like, what do you mean you don't know it? It couldn't come to me. It wasn't there.
0: Thanks to Little Big Town for coming in. If you missed any of that interview, you can listen to the full thing on the Bobbycast on iHeartRadio or wherever you get your podcasts, or you can watch it on Netflix.
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1: 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He's asking for Dylan Marlowe and Dylan Scott, Boys Back Home. So here you go, Dwayne. Yeah.

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0: Okay, we're going to play some Hudson Westbrook, who is on tour in Philadelphia this weekend with Morgan Wallen. He's our Almost Made It song of the week, and the song did not make the countdown, but it's moving so fast. We expect it to make the countdown and even move up the countdown. Here it is, Painted You Pretty from Hudson Westbrook. You're Almost Made It this week on the Country Top 30.

0: Taylor Swift, I knew it. I knew you. Your number 6 song on the countdown this week. Now let's play What Year Was It?
1: What year was it?
0: The PlayStation 4 and Xbox One were released. Lance Armstrong confessed to Oprah that he used performance-enhancing drugs. And Miranda Lambert had the song Mama's Broken Heart. What year was it? Mama's Broken Heart. Lance Armstrong confesses he cheated. And the PlayStation 4 and Xbox One were released. Guess the year. I'll give you a second. If your guess is 2013, you are correct. From that year, here is Mama's Broken Heart from Miranda Lambert on the Country Top 30.

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0: Hey, welcome back. It's now time for the top three songs in country music. Morgan Wallen out on his Still the Problem tour. He's in Philadelphia this weekend, and he's in this song with Ella Langley. Here is I Can't Love You Anymore on the Country Top 30.

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1: Hey, girl. Oh, now. You know you got everybody looking.

0: Morgan Wallen, Don't We, at number two here on the countdown. Now it's time for Tell Me Something Good.
1: It's time for the good news.
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0: These two teenagers saved a drowning toddler Memorial Day weekend. Jackson and Isaac, 17 and 15, they were at the lake, and they heard a mom screaming for help because she found her three-year-old daughter face down, unresponsive, in the water. The two teens sprinted over, and they knew CPR, and they had just got their CPR certification a week earlier.
4: Oh, my God.
0: So they knew fresh CPR.
5: Yeah.
0: Because I think if you asked me the week after I took my class, I'd have nailed it. Now I'd be like, okay, I'll go, I gotta get it. Okay, what do I do? Because this is a three-year-old, too. And they did teach you different styles of CPR based on how big the child or adult is. So they saved the kid, which is pretty amazing. It's pretty amazing that they just learned how to do it. And also pretty amazing they were together. They both did it.
5: Yeah.
0: Because if you're with somebody, too, you're able to get through harder stuff because you ain't going to freak out as much because you got a partner.
4: Mm-hmm.
0: So big shout out to Jackson Leonard, Isaac Hassel. The kid recovered, celebrated her birthday the following week.
4: Oh, wow.
0: That's from KARK in Little Rock. That's an amazing story. That is what it's all about.
1: That was Tell Me Something Good.
0: The number one song of the week is coming up next.
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0: We have made it to number one. By the way, Jason Aldean kicked off his Songs About Us tour with three back-to-back-to-back sold-out shows. And for the second week in a row, we've got Jason Aldean at number one. Here he is with Don't Tell on Me on the Country Top 30.

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Anybody else going to be hanging out later tonight for Max McNown at the Fillmore? 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

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Hey, raise your hand if you want to meet Thomas Rhett. Well, the good news is we're getting you into the show at Meriwether Post Pavilion coming up on the 13th with tickets to go backstage and meet Thomas Rhett. Make that happen for you here on the show coming up next.

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1: 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It's a dream come true to have my song on the radio. It's still crazy to say. Here's my song, Boston. On a

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One of my favorite things to do is to give you a little bit of encouragement here on the show, and I'm going to do that with something I call my daily upload. We'll make that happen for you here on the show coming up next.

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Trying to be that for you here on the show and making sure that you know you are not behind, okay? Whatever's meant for you is going to arrive at the right time. You are not behind. 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It's up on my Instagram page, @BrookRadio.

0: If you dread dealing with your insurance company more than you dread yard work, in 90-degree weather.
1: Wow, it is a scorcher out there today.
0: With a swarm of hungry mosquitoes buzzing around. Then you might have insuranoia. 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
16: Today, we're going to see a high of 84 degrees with rain likely throughout the day and tomorrow with an overnight low of 74 degrees. High on Monday, 87 with the rain continuing, and the rain will be with us pretty much all week, and high on Tuesday, 86 degrees.
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Red Bank. So Jelly Roll has officially made a big announcement. It's 93.1 WPOC. Says he's going to be taking a year or two off touring to heal. Says he's got a lot to work on and he's going to take some time off to do that. 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

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Tickets for you to see Thomas Rhett, Meriwether Post Pavilion. If you want to win these tickets and get hooked up with meet and greets, you're going to want to hang with me here coming up.

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1: Hey guys, it's I Heart Country on The Verge artist Stella Lefty. Boston is a song I wrote when I was waiting on a guy who was picking me up. I couldn't stop thinking about him, and this is what I was feeling while I was waiting for him. Here's my song, Boston.
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So not only is Riley Green going to be at Jiffy Lube Live next weekend, he's got new country. 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

0: How about dinner on us this week? 93.1 WPOC is today's best country, and we're hooking you up with those Howard County Summer Restaurant Week gift cards. We did it all last week, and then more are coming up tomorrow. Michael J. and Candace are giving those out about 8:30 tomorrow morning. Have us on then to win from 93.1 WPOC.
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I'm Taylor Shea, hoping to cure your Sunday scaries just a smidge with country music. 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

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Now, you may have heard a rumor that Kacey Musgraves canceled some of her tour stops. Now, that's true, but Baltimore, not one of them. She's still going to be at CFG Bank Arena September 5th, and she's got new country. This is called Dry Spell.

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It's in Las Vegas with 93.1 WPOC. This guy's going to be there, Kenny Chesney, along with Lainey Wilson. Tickets are limited. WPOC.

0: Could give you one pro tip for when you meet Thomas Rhett. 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We've got an opportunity for you to win tickets to the show. 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He's going to be there on the 13th and this weekend. 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

0: 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And that was my song, Boston.
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0: What are you going to wear? What are you going to say? 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We've got a chance all this weekend for you to do that. 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That's the talkback mic. We just need you to record a voice note for us. 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